0: 貝やってやひ、
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2: Take in the stunning scenery of Ohinemutu, Makoya Island, and Sulphur Point while enjoying a buffet-style and à la carte meal. For more info, head to lakelandqueen.com. 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
3: Good afternoon to you in this update. Heavy snow is having an impact in parts of the central South Island. NZTA says several vehicles were stuck on State Highway 8 near Lake Pukaki in the Mackenzie Basin. And snow chains are needed for State Highway 73 between Springfield and Castle Hill, including Porter's Pass. The Commerce Commission is warning companies who rig the bidding process for government contracts that it's coming for them. The Commission estimates taxpayers are being ripped off to the tune of $360 million a year. It says its anonymous reporting tool and leniency program are generating strong leads. Government agencies spend more than $51 billion a year on the procurement of goods and services. TikTok has agreed to pay the US state of Alabama nearly $200 million to settle a lawsuit over the app's use by children. The social media company was sued over claims its app is intentionally addictive. The settlement will also see a number of new safety features. And record numbers of New Zealanders are taking part in structured exercise, excluding organised sports. About 30% say they're doing things like jogging, swimming, cycling or going to the gym. Richard Beddy of Exercise NZ says it's great news.
4: The one thing I'd caution people around these days, particularly with online influencers peddling their services, is make sure they get advice from someone who's registered if you want to make sure that that advice is safe and effective.
3: And that's news.
2: Profiles Collective, with a comprehensive approach to health and fitness, providing a diverse range of services, facilities and amenities for their members. Bringing you the sports news update.
3: In sport, an exciting women's international at Twickenham has seen England beat the Black Ferns 26-19. An intercept try in the last minute gave the home side victory. New Zealand captain Georgia Ponsonby with mixed feelings on Sky Sport.
5: Just immensely proud, obviously gutted that we came so close and fell short. But man, what a test.
3: And a host of UEFA Nations League football matches played this morning. Croatia beat the Czech Republic 2-1. Scotland drew 0-0 with Slovenia. And Spain edged out England 3-2 at Wembley after scoring at the start of the game on BN Sports.
6: Oh, that's a poor mistake at the back. It's gifted it to Lamine Yamal. Mark Gehi is dispossessed. And Lamine Yamal cashes in for Spain.
3: And Kiwi Formula One driver Liam Lawson has finished 12th at the Azerbaijan Grand Prix after colliding with Racing Bull's teammate Arvid Lindblad. George Russell won the race in his Mercedes, with Red Bull's Max Verstappen second. And that's sport. I'm Jeff Bryan.
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3: Some rain for Rotorua, partly cloudy tonight with the westerly and 4 overnight. Tomorrow, mostly cloudy, still that moderate westerly. Tuesday, back to partly cloudy. A high tomorrow of 14. Showers for Tauranga, partly cloudy tonight with the westerly, an overnight low of 5. Tomorrow, it's more a mix of sun and clouds, still the moderate westerly. Mainly fine Tuesday, a high tomorrow of 16. Some rain for Taupō, partly cloudy tonight with the westerly, an overnight low of 4. Tomorrow, still partly cloudy, again the moderate westerly. Tuesday, it's more mainly fine, a high tomorrow of 13. And for the Bay, partly cloudy tonight with the westerly, Tauranga 5 overnight, Whakatane 4. Tomorrow, still partly cloudy, again the moderate westerly, Tauranga atop of 16 and Whakatane 17.
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Baby. 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
1: Good afternoon to you. In this update, even though the parties have been campaigning hard for some time now, National and Labour are officially kicking off their election campaigns this afternoon. Both parties have already outlined plans for the economy, healthcare, education and the cost of living ahead of today's launches. Christopher Luxon opening National's campaign, Labour leader Chris Hipkins due to speak at around 20 past three. The Commerce Commission says $360 million in taxpayer money is being lost to the practice of bid rigging every year. They're warning anyone with knowledge of such activity to come forward or potentially face legal consequences. Spokesperson Grant Chamberlain explains how supposedly competing companies work together to set things up.
2: Those parties get together and decide who's going to win the bid. Often they'll work out the prices that are going to be put in as well. And often it involves in the future different businesses winning the bids as agreed by them.
1: Some vehicles have been trapped by snow in the South Island, with this strong cold front making its way up the country. Heavy snowfall has been too much for vehicles on State Highway 8 near Lake Pukaki. State Highway 7 between the turnoff to Hanmer Springs and Springs Junction, that includes the Lewis Pass, is now closed. And State Highway 73 between Christchurch and the West Coast is closed to towing vehicles, and snow chains are essential. And a serious two-car crash in the West Auckland suburb of Massey. Motorists are advised to avoid the area. That's news.
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1: In sport, an intercept try in the final seconds gave England a last gasp win over the Black Ferns at Twickenham. The Red Roses won the test 26-19 on Sky Sport.
3: Is it on here? Can they get away? Oh, it's picked up by Harrison! And the Red Roses have shown they're still top of the world.
1: And NPC Rugby, the match between the winless Wellington side and Waikato just getting underway. After that, Hawke's Bay and Taranaki. The Panthers and Knights will tonight fight it out to decide who will play the Roosters in next week's NRL Grand Final. Thousands of fans will travel from Newcastle to Sydney, but coach Justin Holbrook doesn't think they'll sway the result.
4: We faced a situation last week where we had 150 out of 50,000. It's not going to make us play any better. Once the game kicks off, we've got to worry about what's going to win us that game.
1: And Kiwi Ryan Fox and Aussie Min-Woo Lee have been the standouts in today's foursomes at the President's Cup in Chicago. They've helped the internationals to a 10.5 to 7.5 lead over the USA with one round to play. And that's sport. I'm Jeff Bryan.
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1: Some rain for Rotorua, partly cloudy tonight with the westerly and 4 overnight. Tomorrow, mostly cloudy, still that moderate westerly. Tuesday, back to partly cloudy. A high tomorrow of 14. Showers for Tauranga, partly cloudy tonight with the westerly, an overnight low of 5. Tomorrow, it's more a mix of sun and clouds, still the moderate westerly. Mainly fine Tuesday, a high tomorrow of 16. Some rain for Taupō, partly cloudy tonight with the westerly, an overnight low of 4. Tomorrow, still partly cloudy, again the moderate westerly. Tuesday, it's more mainly fine. A high tomorrow of 13. And for the Bay, partly cloudy tonight with the westerly, Tauranga 5 overnight, Whakatane 4. Tomorrow, still partly cloudy, again the moderate westerly, Tauranga atop of 16 and Whakatane 17.

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Yeah, yeah, yeah. 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

0: step aboard the Lakeland Queen for a unique New Zealand cruise experience. Embracing the spirit of Manaakitanga and the immersive beauty and culture of Rotorua, the Lakeland Queen, bringing you the latest news update.
1: Good afternoon to you. In this update, National has promised more money in Kiwis' pockets as it launched its election campaign this afternoon. Christopher Luxon has pledged no new taxes, lower student loan repayments and higher KiwiSaver contributions. He recapped some of the party's policies.
2: 10 commitments. My personal promise to every single New Zealander. Economic growth that delivers new jobs and higher wages. Paid parental leave extended from 26 through to 30 weeks.
1: And former National leader John Key, speaking at the launch, has warned against strategic voting. He described giving your electorate vote to National but your party vote to someone else as the opposite of clever. Labour leader Chris Hipkins is to speak at his party's campaign launch in about 20 minutes. In Oamaru, part of State Highway 1 is closed after a crash involving a car and a motorbike just before 2 this afternoon. The motorbike rider has sustained serious injuries. Motorists are advised to avoid the area. Heavy snow is trapping cars and trucks in the South Island, with several major roads closed or restricted. State Highway 7 between the turnoff to Hanmer Springs and Springs Junction, including Lewis Pass, is now closed. On State Highway 73, the sections between Ōtera and Arthur's Pass and Springfield and Castle Hill are closed to towing vehicles, with chains required. And that's news.
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1: In sport, Waikato leads Wellington 21-5 at halftime in a wet and windy MPC clash at the Cake Tin. The Lions scored the first try, but it didn't take long for the visitors to take control on Sky Sport.
3: Waikato pressing for one more. Wellington really scrambling. Low, hard, over, try. Punishing the Wellington mistakes.
1: And in this morning's Women's International, an intercept try in the final seconds gave England a last gasp 26-19 win over the Black Ferns at Twickenham. Kiwi golfer Ryan Fox has been pivotal in helping the international team to a three-point lead over the USA. On the penultimate day at the President's Cup, he teamed up with Aussie Min-Woo Lee once again to defeat world number 8 Sam Burns and US Open champion Wyndham Clark.
4: Also with the 6-iron, this looked a little bit more flush.
5: Needs a kick.
6: Ryan Fox, that's got a chance.
5: What a great shot in this situation.
1: And Liam Lawson has finished 12th at the Azerbaijan Grand Prix after colliding with Racing Bull's teammate Arvid Lindblad. That's sport. I'm Jeff Bryan.
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1: Showers for Tauranga, partly cloudy tonight with the westerly, an overnight low of 5. Tomorrow it's more a mix of sun and clouds, still the moderate westerly. Mainly fine Tuesday, a high tomorrow of 16. Some rain for Rotorua, partly cloudy tonight with the westerly and 4 overnight. Tomorrow mostly cloudy, still that moderate westerly. Tuesday back to partly cloudy, a high tomorrow of 14. And for the Bay, partly cloudy tonight with the westerly, Tauranga 5 overnight, Whakatane 4. Tomorrow still partly cloudy, again the moderate westerly, Tauranga atop of 16 and Whakatane 17. Some rain for Taupō, partly cloudy tonight with the westerly, an overnight low of 4. Tomorrow still partly cloudy, again the moderate westerly. Tuesday it's more mainly fine, a high tomorrow of 13.
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3: 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Here is Ngā Rerenga Kupu o te Rā, Māori phrase a day. Today, we look at ngā whanaungatanga, relationships. If someone asks, Ehia te roa e piri ana. How long have you been together? You can reply with, E rua rā, 2 days. 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
3: 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Today we look at the days of the week. Rātapu is the kupu Māori for Sunday. Rātapu, Sunday.
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0: 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He reo Māori. He reo Māori.
1: He reo rangatira. 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Here is Ngā Rerenga Kupu o te Rā, Māori phrase a day. Today, we look at ngā whanaungatanga, relationships. If someone asks, Ehia te roa e piri ana, how long have you been together? You can reply with, E rua rā, 2 days. E rua wiki, 2 weeks. E rua tau, 2 years. Ngā Rerenga Kupu o te Rā, Māori phrase a day.
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4: Take in the stunning scenery of Ohinemutu, Makoya Island, and Sulphur Point while enjoying a buffet-style and a la carte meal. For more info, head to lakelandqueen.com. 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
5: Good afternoon to you. In this update, Labour leader Chris Hipkins is promising to wipe 10% of student debt for people who remain in New Zealand after studying. Speaking at the Labour election campaign launch, he says this policy will immediately pay students who didn't benefit from fees free and have stayed in New Zealand. Christopher Luxon officially kicked off National's election campaign this afternoon, unveiling a 10-point pledge card. The commitments include compulsory KiwiSaver, a $1,500 payment for newborns, longer paid parental leave, and more police patrols. He's also reinforced the no new taxes message.
6: We can't control the world, but we can control how we respond to things here at home. And at this election, New Zealanders have a choice between no new taxes with National and 9 new taxes with Labour and their mates.
5: In Oamaru, part of the southbound lane of State Highway 1 is closed after a crash involving a car and a motorbike just before 2 this afternoon. The motorbike rider has sustained serious injuries. Motorists are advised to avoid the area. Some vehicles have been trapped by snow in the South Island. State Highway 7 between the turnoff to Hanmer Springs and Springs Junction, including Lewis Pass, is now closed. And State Highway 73 between Christchurch and the West Coast is closed to towing vehicles, and snow chains are essential. And that's news.
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5: In sport, the wind and rain not stopping Waikato piling on the points in their MPC clash with Wellington at the Caketon. The visitors won 34-10 on Sky Sport.
7: Creeping forward, Wellington trying to stay in the fight. Brown trying to burrow his way to the line, and over it he is.
5: And Hawke's Bay and Taranaki kicking off their game just after 5. Republic of Ireland players have voted to take the field against Israel in their UEFA Nations League football match tonight. They'll wear black armbands in recognition of lives lost in the Gaza conflict. Manager Heimir Hallgrímsson says not everyone was happy with the decision.
8: Just a change of mind for one of the players. All the rest are training today. It's an ongoing discussion. We haven't come to a kind of conclusion on this.
5: The international team has a 3-point lead over the US heading into the final day of the President's Cup golf in Chicago. Kiwi golfer Ryan Fox certainly did his bit, teaming up with Aussie Min-Woo Lee to defeat world number 8 Sam Burns and US Open champion Wyndham Clark. That's sport. I'm Jeff Bryan.
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5: Showers for Tauranga, partly cloudy tonight with the westerly, an overnight low of 5. Tomorrow it's more a mix of sun and clouds, still the moderate westerly. Mainly fine Tuesday, a high tomorrow of 16. Some rain for Rotorua, partly cloudy tonight with the westerly and 4 overnight. Tomorrow mostly cloudy, still that moderate westerly. Tuesday back to partly cloudy, a high tomorrow of 14. And for the Bay, partly cloudy tonight with the westerly, Tauranga 5 overnight, Whakatane 4. Tomorrow, still partly cloudy, again the moderate westerly, Tauranga atop of 16 and Whakatane 17. Some rain for Taupō, partly cloudy tonight with the westerly, an overnight low of 4. Tomorrow, still partly cloudy, again the moderate westerly, Tuesday it's more mainly fine, a high tomorrow of 13.
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10: Let's get it. 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
11: Now all girls, this one is for you, yo, and God knows, oh. Anything I said, don't misconstrue. Shine it, pass and show. You could have lived on road, lane, street, or avenue.

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3: Kia ora te whānau. Here is Ngā Rerenga Kupu o te Rā, Māori phrase a day. Today, we look at ngā whanaungatanga, relationships. If someone asks, Ehia te roa e piri ana. How long have you been together? You can reply with, E rua rā, 2 days. E rua wiki, 2 weeks. 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
3: 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Today we look at the days of the week. Rātapu is the kupu Māori for Sunday. Rātapu, Sunday.
1: He reo kōrero, he reo ora.
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3: Kia ora te whānau. Here is Ngā Rerenga Kupu o te Rā, Māori phrase a day. Today, we look at ngā whanaungatanga, relationships. If someone asks, E hia te roa e piri ana? How long have you been together? You can reply with, E rua rā, 2 days. 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Ngā Rerenga Kupu o te Rā, Māori phrase a day.
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3: 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Today, we look at months of the year. Paenga whāwhā, or aperira, is the kupu Māori for April. Paenga whāwhā, or aperira, April.
1: He reo kōrero, he reo ora.
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7: Good afternoon to you. In this update, Labor has kicked off its election campaign with a promise to cut student debt. Labor leader Chris Hipkins announced a 10% write-off for eligible borrowers. It's expected to cost $583 million over 4 years. He says it's about encouraging Kiwis to stay here.
8: Because if you study here, you work here, and you contribute here, you should be able to get ahead here. No one should have to leave New Zealand to build their future.
7: National also launched its election campaign today, promising no new taxes, compulsory KiwiSaver, and longer paid parental leave.
9: A plan to get the books back to surplus and start paying down Labor's debt. A plan to grow the economy and to create more opportunity for all of us. And a plan for no new taxes.
7: The Commerce Commission is warning companies who rig the bidding process for government contracts that it's coming for them. The Commission estimates taxpayers are being ripped off to the tune of $360 million a year. It says its anonymous reporting tool and leniency program are generating strong leads. And winter's not quite done with us yet. A snowy, rainy and windy start to the school holidays as a fast-moving front makes its way up country. Some parts of the South Island are looking very much like a winter wonderland. Parts of State Highways 7 and 73 are closed. Several vehicles have been stuck on State Highway 8 near Lake Pukaki. And that's news.
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7: In sport, the MPC Rugby Clash, Hawke's Bay and Taranaki at McLean Park, kicking off in a few minutes. Earlier, Waikato defeated Wellington 34-10 at the Caketon. Loose forward Jerome Brown scoring 2 tries in the wet on Sky Sport.
10: Tough conditions. We talked about our carry and clean. We kind of slipped up. Dupe's got a few turnovers there and something that I'll work on for next week.
7: And this morning, the Black Ferns beaten 26-19 by England at Twickenham after the home side snatched a winning intercept try in the last minute. With the Roosters already claiming one NRL Grand Final spot, the Panthers and Knights will fight it out this evening for the other. While Penrith is used to this stage of the season, Newcastle coach Justin Holbrook says his players are enjoying the ride.
11: They're level-headed guys. You don't have to bring them back down. They understand the importance of this weekend's game. A lot of disappointed sides out there and we're still in there fighting and we want to win again this week.
7: The preliminary final kicking off at 7 our time, and Formula One officials won't penalise Racing Bull's driver Arvid Lindblad for colliding with teammate Liam Lawson in Azerbaijan. That's sport. I'm Jeff Bryan.
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7: Showers for Tauranga, partly cloudy tonight with the westerly, an overnight low of 5. Tomorrow it's more a mix of sun and cloud, still the moderate westerly. Mainly fine Tuesday, a high tomorrow of 16. Some rain for Rotorua, partly cloudy tonight with the westerly and 4 overnight. Tomorrow, mostly cloudy, still that moderate westerly. Tuesday, back to partly cloudy, a high tomorrow of 14. And for the Bay, partly cloudy tonight with the westerly, Tauranga 5 overnight, Whakatane 4. Tomorrow, still partly cloudy, again the moderate westerly, Tauranga atop of 16 and Whakatane 17. Some rain for Taupō, partly cloudy tonight with the westerly, an overnight low of 4. Tomorrow, still partly cloudy, again the moderate westerly. Tuesday, it's more mainly fine. A high tomorrow of 13.
12: 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This is 112.
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14: And we're Boys to Men.
15: Yeah, what's up? This Bone Thugs and Harmony.
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17: The Heat. Mr. Bombastic. We order some bombastic, romantic, fantastic lover.

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We've got you covered all day. Baby. On the heat. Break it down.

0: step aboard the Lakeland Queen for a unique New Zealand cruise experience, embracing the spirit of Manaakitanga and the immersive beauty and culture of Rotorua. The Lakeland Queen, bringing you the latest news update.
1: Good evening to you. In this update, Labor has put student debt relief front and centre at today's campaign launch. The party's putting forward a policy of wiping 10% of student debt for people who remain in the country after studying. Labor leader Chris Hipkins says the current system is not incentivising Kiwis to stay.
2: Over the last few years, 2,000 people have been leaving New Zealand every single week. I am determined to give young Kiwis more reason to stay here and make a life for themselves here in New Zealand.
1: Meanwhile, National has also launched its election campaign today, unveiling a 10-point plan covering the economy, tax and education. Christopher Luxon also taking the chance to have a jab at Labor.
3: A choice between a four-way coalition campaigning to spend more, tax more and borrow more, and a National-led government with a plan to fix the basics and to build the future.
1: A secret agreement between businesses could be costing taxpayers millions. The Commerce Commission is warning the public of bid rigging, which involves companies agreeing on who should win a tender or what prices they will submit. Spokesperson Grant Chamberlain says it's extremely harmful.
4: It's ripping off taxpayers if it's public procurement. We've estimated that about $360 million is affected by cartel conduct and bid rigging specifically.
1: And that's news.
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1: In sport, Taranaki has a comfortable lead over Hawke's Bay in their MPC clash at McLean Park. They're ahead 21-0 at halftime on Sky Sport.
5: Tuliko releases. Now Taranaki straight through. Rona looking for support. Josh Lord in the blink of an eye.
1: Earlier, Wellington losing an 11th game in a row. That's a record, going down to Waikato 34-10 at the Cake Tin. A bit of homegrown knowledge might give the Panthers the edge over the Knights in tonight's NRL final in Sydney. Star playmaker Nathan Cleary has been living at home under the watchful eye of father and coach Ivan.
6: He's getting a renovation on his house. I know his mum's been pretty happy. I've actually got my other son, Jet, home the other night, so we've got all four of them at home, first time for a long time.
1: In a further boost for the Panthers, Nathan Cleary looks set to accept a new contract with the club for almost $2 million a year. And the international team, including Ryan Fox, will start the final round of golf's President's Cup in Chicago with a 3-point lead over the USA. That's sport. I'm Jeff Bryan.
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1: Showers for Tauranga, partly cloudy tonight with the westerly, an overnight low of 5. Tomorrow it's more a mix of sun and clouds, still the moderate westerly. Mainly fine Tuesday, a high tomorrow of 16. Some rain for Rotorua, partly cloudy tonight with the westerly and 4 overnight. Tomorrow mostly cloudy, still that moderate westerly. Tuesday back to partly cloudy, a high tomorrow of 14. And for the Bay, partly cloudy tonight with the westerly, Tauranga 5 overnight, Whakatane 4. Tomorrow still partly cloudy, again the moderate westerly, Tauranga atop of 16 and Whakatane 17. Some rain for Taupō, partly cloudy tonight with the westerly, an overnight low of 4. Tomorrow still partly cloudy, again the moderate westerly, Tuesday it's more mainly fine, a high tomorrow of 13.
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0: 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Yeah.
1: 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I need that.
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2: Hey, y'all. 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It's your girl, Sierra. Keep it locked and don't go nowhere.
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3: 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Ring the alarm,
4: and I'm throwing elbows.
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1: 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I feel like this is coming to an end.

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2: Hey, y'all. 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Keep it locked and don't go nowhere.
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4: Far beyond region. 'Tis the season for pleasing. What happens here stays here. Am I loud and clear? Or is the smoke?

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Seatbelt on, prepare to take flight. I'm the captain here, my dear. No veers, just steer through the atmosphere. DP, GC, we be Snoopy, BB. Blow smoke with a verse you like. It's private, no more commercial flight. I'm cool with the Neptunes and Mars. Stratosphere, out of here. What a night, what a year, what a life. Saturday, Saturday, satellite. You can get it if the ticket is right. Dog day, afternoon, we can kick it tonight. Yeah, you know I love it, but I gotta get back

When it comes to music, we've got you covered all day. 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
1: Turn it up!
2: Say, fuck. 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

0: step aboard the Lakeland Queen for a unique New Zealand cruise experience, embracing the spirit of Manaakitanga and the immersive beauty and culture of Rotorua. The Lakeland Queen, bringing you the latest news update.
1: Morning in this update. National and Labor have both kicked off their election campaigns, holding events in Auckland. Political commentator Grant Duncan says that is likely where they see a key battleground.
2: Labor are clearly understanding that last time they lost heavily in Auckland and they have to try and rebuild that. For people not in Auckland, on the other hand, well, they end up feeling, hey, are we being neglected out here?
1: Calls are growing to delay returning to surplus for a year to restore pay equity for women. The PSA union poll shows nearly half of those questions support that idea and are happy to wait. National Secretary Fleur Fitzsimons says it's a no-brainer.
3: What it shows is that there's big public support for delivering pay equity for New Zealand women and making sure that it's funded.
1: State Highway 1 through Oamaru is fully reopened this morning after a serious crash between a car and a motorcycle. It happened yesterday afternoon near the intersection with Awamoa Road. The rider suffered serious injuries. Britain's Prime Minister is urging people not to speculate on a major incident near a military base. Five people are in custody on suspicion of explosives and terror offences after a swoop on three vans seen driving towards RAF Fairford. Police say they're working hard.
4: Work to establish the full nature of this incident is ongoing, and we are in constant communication with our partners both locally and nationally.
1: Iran is waiting for a definitive rejection from the US of its proposed plan to break the conflict deadlock. It includes opening the Strait of Hormuz within a week. President Trump has publicly rejected the plan, though, calling it unacceptable. That's news.
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1: In sport, the Wallabies have upset the Springboks in Perth on Sky Sport.
5: It's the Wallabies! Standing tall after a Sunday night shootout.
1: Australia led by 25 points before copping four late yellow cards, but despite being reduced to 11 men for much of the last 10 minutes, they held on to beat the Box 42-38. And to rugby league on Sky Sport.
5: Newcastle! Fairy tales are real! Dreams do come true!
1: 12-man Newcastle are through to the NRL Grand Final for the first time in 25 years. Kiwis hooker Phoenix Crossland was sent off in the 35th minute for a hip-drop tackle that injured Penrith playmaker Nathan Cleary. But the Knights produced a magnificent second half to win 22-14 and will meet the Roosters in Sunday's decider. And the All Whites have ended a six-match winless run with a dominant 3-0 victory over host China. New Zealand now head to Japan to play Panama on Thursday. That's sport. I'm Grace Cocker.
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1: Starting off nice and fine right across Tauranga today with the westerlies. It'll start to cloud over later on this evening and stay that way overnight. High of 16 and a low of 8. A mostly fine start to the day across Rotorua with westerlies starting to cloud over this evening and it'll stay that way into tomorrow. High of up to 14, dropping to a low of 7. Nice fine day across Whakatane with some frost possible this morning. It'll stay relatively fine right through the day and into the night as well. High of 17, low of 3. Partly cloudy today with westerlies. It'll stay cloudy tonight as well and right through into tomorrow morning. High of just 12 today, dropping to a low of 6 degrees.

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1: Morning. In this update, the two major parties have fired the starter guns on their campaigns. Sir John Key spoke at National's launch, arguing against strategic voting. But political commentator Grant Duncan says it does have merit.
2: There are situations where I think it does make sense for people to split their votes or to vote strategically, as people say, and that's entirely up to the individual voter.
1: National voters appear split down the middle in a new poll on pay equity for women. The PSA union found 39% supported delay on returning to surplus in favour of restoring claims. The same number disagrees. Spokesperson Fleur Fitzsimons says it's compelling data.
3: That should cause them to reflect and consider their position going into this election.
1: Police are investigating after five men were arrested on suspicion of terrorism and explosive offences near a military base in the UK. Three vans were seen heading towards RAF Fairford. It's used by the US as well. President Trump claims they were looking to do big damage.
4: Working with the British worked out great.
5: Were they migrants?
4: It may have been Scotland Yard, I don't know. We worked with a lot of them. We had them under view for a long time and we got them. Thank you.
1: Hundreds of protesters have blocked the route of a controversial parade by Northern Ireland's Orange Order. It's the first time in nearly 30 years that the Protestant organisation has been permitted to hold a parade through a predominantly Catholic area. And that's news.
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1: In sport, the Wallabies have upset the Springboks 42-38 in a crazy test match in Perth. Australia dominated the first 60 minutes before four yellow cards saw them play the last 10 minutes with just 11 men. Coach Les Kiss told Sky Sport he's proud of the team.
6: Yeah, a bizarre finish, but I don't want us to forget about the first 60. I think it was a really important step up for us to take that game forward.
1: The Knights are into the NRL Grand Final for the first time in 25 years. Last year's Wooden Spooners played 45 minutes with 12 men in a gutsy 22-14 upset win over the Panthers. Kiwis and Newcastle hooker Phoenix Crossland was sent off for a hip drop tackle that injured Penrith star Nathan Cleary. And most of the final day singles matches are in full swing as the international team chase their first President's Cup win over the USA since 1998. The internationals need 5 points from the remaining 12 matches for victory. Ryan Fox is the last to tee off at 7:15 against Xander Schauffele. That's sport, I'm Grace Cocker.
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1: Starting off nice and fine right across Tauranga today with westerlies. It'll start to cloud over later on this evening and stay that way overnight. High of 16 and a low of 8. A mostly fine start to the day across Rotorua with westerlies. Starting to cloud over this evening and it'll stay that way into tomorrow. High of up to 14, dropping to a low of 7. Nice fine day across Whakatane with some frost possible this morning. It'll stay relatively fine right through the day and into the night as well. High of 17, low of 3. Partly cloudy today with westerlies. It'll stay cloudy tonight as well and right through into tomorrow morning. High of just 12 today, dropping to a low of 6 degrees. Yo!
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3: Kia ora te whānau. Here is Ngā Rerenga Kupu o te Rā, Māori phrase a day. Today we look at Ngā Hākinakina, sports and recreation. Kei te tākaro pāwhutu paoro mātou, meaning we're playing touch rugby. 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
4: Kia ora te whānau. Here is Ngā Rerenga Kupu o te Rā, Māori phrase a day. Today we look at Ngā Hākinakina, sports and recreation. Kei te tākaro pāwhutu paoro mātou, meaning we're playing touch rugby. Pāwhutu paoro, touch rugby. You can replace pāwhutu paoro with poitarawhiti, netball, poitūkohu, basketball, poiwhana, soccer, futu paoro, rugby. 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
4: 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Today, we look at months of the year. Painga whāwhā, or aperira, is the kupu Māori for April. Painga whāwhā, or aperira, April.
2: He reo kōrero, he reo ora.
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9: Take in the stunning scenery of Ohinemutu, Makoya Island, and Sulphur Point while enjoying a buffet-style and a la carte meal. 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
10: Morning. In this update, National and Labor have officially kicked off their campaigns, launching 6 weeks out from the election. Political commentator Grant Duncan says there is a lot of water to go under the bridge for voters.
11: A lot is going to change, I think. The polls have been very volatile. They've been jumping around quite a bit. A lot of people make up their mind at the last moment.
10: Future governments are being urged to prioritise female workers over physical targets. A PSA Union Commission poll shows nearly half of voters are in favour of delaying a return to surplus by a year to achieve pay equity. Spokesperson Fleur Fitzsimons says it is doable.
12: New Zealanders will support delaying surplus, pushing out the debt targets, but governments have a range of options.
10: Labor's being reminded that wiping student debt doesn't make it suddenly disappear. It promises to write off 10% of student loan balances for those who stay in New Zealand beyond study. But Rhys Hurley from the Taxpayers Union says there are other ways to keep people here.
13: Writing hundreds of millions of dollars off the government books is a very expensive substitute for fixing those fundamentals.
10: A bomb disposal unit in the UK is continuing to examine three vans in a major terror-suspected incident. A dead-of-night call reported vehicles heading towards an airbase that the US has launched attacks on Iran from. Chief Constable Maggie Blythe says five men are in custody.
14: I can give reassurance that we believe the matter to be contained.
10: And that's news.
15: 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Bringing you the sports news update.
10: In sport, the Wallabies were reduced to 11 men as they hung on to beat the Springboks 42-38 in Perth last night. Captain Harry Wilson was one of four Australian players to be sent to the sin bin for the majority of the final 10 minutes of the match.
16: I was hurting there on the sideline, but I just loved the way the boys scrapped for each other and the care for the jersey.
10: The Wallabies' next game is against the All Blacks at Eden Park on October 10th. A famous win for Newcastle, who are into the NRL Grand Final for the first time in 25 years. Hooker Phoenix Crossland was sent off for a hip drop tackle that broke the leg of Panthers star Nathan Cleary just before halftime. The Knights rallying from 8 points down to win 22-14. Captain Kalen Ponga sums up his emotions.
17: Just relief, you know, we worked so hard, obviously with 12 men. We're in a Grand Final, you know, and you know the belief has been there all year and I'm just so proud.
10: Ryan Fox is underway as the international team chase their first President's Cup win in 28 years. They need 5 points from the final 12 singles matches to beat the USA in Chicago. That's sport. I'm Grace Cocker.
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10: Starting off nice and fine right across Tauranga today with the westerlies. It'll start to cloud over later on this evening and stay that way overnight. High of 16 and a low of 8. A mostly fine start to the day across Rotorua with westerlies starting to cloud over this evening and it'll stay that way into tomorrow. High of up to 14, dropping to a low of 7. Nice fine day across Whakatane with some frost possible this morning. It'll stay relatively fine right through the day and into the night as well. High of 17, low of 3. Partly cloudy today with westerlies. It'll stay cloudy tonight as well and right through into tomorrow morning. High of just 12 today, dropping to a low of 6 degrees.
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0: 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We've got the Knights taking on the finals? Yeah. They made it to the final round, te iwi. And we've also got first day of school holidays. Oh, 2 weeks. It's going to be a long, fulfilled 2 weeks to all our parents out there. And also, that is right. It is our Monday. And just being a Monday in general is enough. But you know what? What's beautiful this morning, e te whanau, was when I got to mahi, bright and early, a moko from Te Aroa FM. Oh, so kind. He had the door already open for me. Yeah, like as I came around the corner to park up, his moko, he's like, no, it's for Paul. And I was like, nah, it's okay to be kind, bro. Thank you for opening the door for me. So moko, I was having a little kata this morning. He oi anō, we've got our pātai for the people and our Rotorua headlines, so stay tuned for that and a few interviews dropping this morning as well. Now we've got Frankie on the way, Parfit Daddy, right here on the heat. Turn it up.
1: Hey, this is Frankie. What's up? I had a good time the other day. So, call me.

Oh no, I got to keep on moving. Little fucking turkey for your morning. Puff Daddy can't hold me down. Nobody whakarongo mai ki tēnei hōtaka o Parakuehi. Now, I te whānau, we have our pātai for the people this morning. And our pātai is, what is the one go-to line that your tamariki say first day of the school holidays? Aye. Is it, can we go somewhere? Or can I have this? I'm hungry. Can we go to the movies? I want to play with my friends. Let us know, what is that one line they sting you with every Monday morning for the first week of the school holidays? E te whanau, let us know by heading over to the Hit FM this morning. We've got Winnie Houston on the way. So emotional. And a bit of sun and water in the mix. Turn it up, e te whanau. You're tuning into the Hit.

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3: 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Here is Ngā Rerenga Kupu o te Rā, Māori phrase a day. 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Kei te tākaro pāwhutu paoro mātou, meaning we're playing touch rugby. 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

Soa na Sunday Mora Te Waiata M Mutuake Nei, 28 minutes to the top of our hour at 9 o'clock, and you're locked back into the Heat FM, baby. Now, I te whanau, as you know, it is our school holidays going on at the moment, and there are a few holiday programs out in Rotorua. Now, one is Te Puna Ariki, down at Scott Street. If you haven't heard of them, head over to their Facebook page now, gather all the details you need. But yes, they are running a school holiday program. We also have the Makoia Community Association. They have a two-week holiday program for our rangatahi out there. And if you do want to stay connected with any holiday fun, especially at the Rotorua Aquarium, Aquatics, they also have a kaupapa up for the rangatahi as well. So get amongst the ETV, the Heat FM story. To keep you guys updated on, you know, some fun things your rangatahi can do. It's not so much, you know, kicking them out of the house. It's more or less allowing them to have a beautiful, deserved holiday. We've got Cyril on the way with that too. And a little bit of Cat Burns right here on the Heat. Turn it up.

0: you're locked back into 99.1, also worldwide on the iHeartRadio app. And that's right, this is the Heat FM keeping you company this morning. And you know what? We're doing, I feel like I need a Monday morning shout out hour because a massive shout out to our Kotahi Te Rā boys. If you don't know, they won Tangata Beats last year and they just finished performing at the Māori Music Awards. Yeah. I'm like being so puna. When I saw the video, I was like, hey, I know these guys. Hey, they're my little nephews. Nick Minner, I haven't even made it to a Māori Music Awards. So a big shout out to Kotahi Te Rā. And it's my birthday on October the 25th. So if you are listening, I would love to have you play at my B-Day, at my B-Day. Anyway, enough singing from me. We'll leave it up to the professionals. We've got Little Kim on the way. Some Highland Place mobsters right here on the Heat. Turn it up.
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6: Kia ora te whānau. 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Kei te tākaro pāwhutu paoro mātou, meaning we're playing touch rugby. Pāwhutu paoro, touch rugby. 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
9: Morning. In this update, concerns are being raised about a link between hormone tablets and blood clots. The Danish report found women who take HRT in oral form are more likely to suffer side effects. Auckland Uni's Michelle Wise says despite this, it's great to have some research under the belt.
10: The more studies we see like this coming out, it just builds on a body of research that is reassuring for women.
9: Nearly half of voters would be happy to delay returning to surplus in order to achieve pay equity. Around 33 such claims were shelved last year. The PSA union's Fleur Fitzsimons says their poll shows only 29% disagree with a delay.
11: We're calling on all opposition parties to commit to funding pay equity settlements for New Zealand women. We don't have any faith the current government will.
9: Police are investigating in the UK after five men were arrested on suspicion of terrorism and explosive offences near a military base. Three vans were seen heading towards RAF Fairford. It's also used by the US, and President Trump says the suspects were looking to do big damage.
12: Working with the British worked out great.
13: Were they migrants?
12: It may have been Scotland Yard, I don't know. We worked with a lot of them. We had them under view for a long time and we got them. Thank you.
9: Two separate mass shootings in South Africa have killed 27 people and injured more than 20 others. Eight gunmen stormed a bar near Johannesburg, while the other was outside an entertainment venue in Cape Town. And 11 people were killed just days earlier at a house party. That's news.
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9: In sport, the international team are coming unstuck as they chase their first President's Cup win for 28 years. They need 5 points from the final 12 singles matches for victory against the USA in Chicago. A short time ago, the Americans had won one match and were ahead in seven others, with the internationals leading just three. Ryan Fox was two down against Xander Schauffele after six holes. The Wallabies have held on with 11 men to beat the Springboks 42-38 in Perth. Four players, including captain Harry Wilson, were sent to the sin bin in a bizarre finish to the game.
14: I hope in the future we don't put ourselves in those positions, but I'm just so proud of that first 65 minutes too. For us to be 25-30 points ahead, to give us that buffer, was awesome.
9: The Wallabies' next game is at Eden Park against the All Blacks on October 10th. And the Knights rallied to beat the Panthers 22-14 and reached the NRL Grand Final for the first time in 25 years. Kiwis hooker Phoenix Crossland was sent off before halftime for a hip drop tackle that broke the leg of Penrith star Nathan Cleary. That's sport, I'm Grace Cocker.
8: 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From start to finish, they will handle the whole process. They're also handling the latest weather update.
9: Starting off nice and fine right across Tauranga today with the westerlies. It'll start to cloud over later on this evening and stay that way overnight. High of 16 and a low of 8. A mostly fine start to the day across Rotorua with westerlies. Starting to cloud over this evening and it'll stay that way into tomorrow. High of up to 14, dropping to a low of 7. Nice fine day across Whakatane with some frost possible this morning. It'll stay relatively fine right through the day and into the night as well. High of 17, low of 3. Partly cloudy today with westerlies. It'll stay cloudy tonight as well and right through into tomorrow morning. High of just 12 today, dropping to a low of 6 degrees.
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Mauri ora e te whanau, nau mai, whakarongo mai ki tēnei hōtaka o Parakuihi. Ko hapai rere a hau and welcome to your Monday e te iwi. We are counting down our final days left of September. That's right. September's nearly finished, which is crazy to think about. But I don't know if this is like a real toxic trait or not, but I really love to look back and like think about all the things that I've like accomplished or done over the past month while heading to the end of the month. I don't know, how do you guys like look at your months? Like, is it like, sweet, another month down, looking forward to summer? Or are you like, you know, reminiscing, reflecting? Hoi anō, coming up on today's hōtaka, we do have a little bit of a Rotorua headlines coming through. That's right, the hot pool mystery. It's been a year since the Tokoroa teacher has vanished. We're going to dive a little bit more into that kōrero. Also, we've got some more real serious kaupapa on the way from our Rotorua Council as well. So utonu mai te iwi. We've got Alpha 6 on the way with Sunshine right here on the heat. Turn it up.

0: Mōrena i te iwi, naumai whakarongo mai ki tēnei hōtaka o Para Kuihi, koha pairere ahau. Now joining us is one of the members from the Rotorua Youth Council. Now as you know, they do so much mahi for us, working along the side of our konihira here in Rotorua, and I am fortunate enough to have Sakura here on our hōtaka. Mōrena.
1: Morning.
0: How are you feeling?
1: Good, thank you. How are you?
0: Good. Actually, really good. Sun shining today, so cannot

0: complain.
1: Yeah.
0: Now, first part, I want to catch up with you around, you know, the Youth Council. You've nearly been here for your full term. So what has it been like for you, and what are, I guess, some of the highlights you've had being in the council as well?
1: Yeah, so Youth Council is quite often seen as something a little bit intimidating because council is such like a big thing, especially in Rotorua and New Zealand and honestly all around the world. But honestly, once you get over that initial stage of intimidation, like it has so many good opportunities. And yeah, like the connections I've made is just astronomical and I just feel so blessed. Some highlights I would say is honestly just all the people I meet along the way. Like we've done so many different projects and so many different like submissions and talked to Mayor Tapsell about a few different things and seen so many councillors. Yeah, all the connections I've made along the way has honestly been my highlight.
0: I love that. I can definitely relate to that, just having a whole bunch of different networks around you supporting you. Now, you also spoke about the opportunities that you have been given working at the council. What are some of those opportunities you've had?
1: Yeah, well, first off, for those who want to, a big opportunity would be the working in the summertime. Like, that's a big thing that our Rotorua Council does. They offer internships and paid internships for young people, like people coming back from university for over the holidays. So that would honestly be such a great opportunity for some people. And yeah, just meeting everyone, I feel like that is an opportunity in itself, the connections, and yeah.
0: I love this so much. And as all our whānau know, I have so much a high respect for our Rotorua Youth Council. Now, obviously, a hot topic right now is enrolling to vote, especially rangatahi that are 18 years old. What is your kōrero around voting?
1: I think voting is so important. At the moment in New Zealand, the percentage of youth aged 18 to 24 that vote is 74.3, which might sound okay, but honestly, that's not a really good representation of all of us, because that means out of a total vote count of everyone in New Zealand, youth only make up 15% of it, despite making up just over 30% of the population. So if you think about it in that sense, that's about half. So honestly, I would really encourage people to go and vote, because your youth perspective is what's going to shape our future. And so if you don't vote now and voice your opinion, then you're not going to have the future you want when it comes your time to shine.
0: Oh, I love that. And I think also along the same lines, your voice matters, rangatahi mā. So it's really important. Are you 18 years old?
1: No, I'm not, unfortunately. So I won't be enrolling and voting this term, but definitely next time I'll be in there voting.
0: I love that. And see, that's inspiring also as a, you know, if you're not 18, to gain some understanding around voting as well. Is quite important. Now, let's dive into a little civics kōrero. As you know, wow, tell the whānau what the civics kaupapa is.
1: Yeah, well, so in our youth council, we have different working groups, and the working group that I'm part of is civics. So we focus more on the councilly side, if you will. So we do all of the submissions on behalf of the youth council on different bills and amendments going through our council.
0: Wow. Is it a private kōrero? Can we know, like, a certain kaupapa that you've done?
1: So one of our main ones is we've done the wastewater. Like the wastewater submission. So, yeah, we put in our opinion on where the wastewater should go. So at the moment it goes out to the Whakarewarewa forest, which it's just getting absolutely drenched, and basically they've said that they're not going to take the water and put it there in their forest anymore. So we put in our opinion to where we think it should go.
0: I love this. That is such beautiful mahi. Now, also speaking about civics, you guys are preparing, I guess, your your accomplishments that you've done in our youth council as we're coming to the end of our term. What does that look like?
1: Yes, so it's still a work in progress at the moment, but it's just going to be a massive slideshow of all the projects we've done and all the cool things with like all of our submissions and stuff like that. And we're just going to lay it all out in a big slideshow. And it's basically to convince the council just how important youth council is. And we're going to say like, oh, this is what we've done and this is what impact it's had on our community and this is what that means for our youth in our community, and just like showing how much of an impact we can have and how it trickles down. And yeah, because we do receive a lot of funding from the council, so it's just proving that we are here and we are doing the work and it is having a positive impact.
0: Oh, I love this so much. Now also, slowly wrapping up our kōrero today, do we have any like shout outs for our mentors out there, people who have really provided like a korowai of aroha around you guys to help you push for your mahi and, you know, what would I say, achieve your mahi as well?
1: Yeah, so one of the biggest people that have supported Youth Council through all of this is Alia Tierney Lambert. So she's been our support person. She kind of guides everything that we do. And yeah, I couldn't thank her enough. She's been such a big support. And she's worked through Youth Council since it started up, which leads me to another big shout out of our mayor, Tanya Tapsell. She is the one, when she came into term, she was the one that advocated for Youth Council to be started back up, because we did used to have a Youth Council quite a few years back and then it stopped for a while. But yeah, now she's introduced it back. I think we are the third year when it's been introduced back. So yeah, a big shout out to Mayor Tanya Tapsell as well for advocating for this amazing cause.
0: Yay, Alia, let's have some, let's push. That is so beautiful. Now, pātai whakamutunga, whanau pātai, if you've got any rangatahi out there that may be interested in doing a youth council mahi or a little bit scared, what would you tell them?
1: Yeah, well, I would just say there's going to be nerves, there's going to be anxiety, there's going to be intimidation, but if you can get over that initial intimidation and just find where you belong in council and find the courage to come here, I would really encourage you to do so. Especially at the start of the year, we had a wānanga. We just had a two or three night camp where we all stayed together at the very start before any of our meetings, and we all really got to connect. And I think that set a really good, strong foundation for our friendship basically in the youth council. So yeah, if you can get over that initial anxiety and intimidation and just be able to come to the wānanga and just connect with everyone on a deeper level than just meetings, like we did team building and like obviously sleeping together and stuff like that. So yeah, I would really implore you to do so if you can.
0: I love that, and I'm one to love meeting new people. And what's cool about the Youth Council as well is that you're not alone.
1: Yeah.
0: You know, you're not taking the world and the army on the weight of your back. You're literally coming in, meeting new people and having your own little whānau within the Youth Council and new friends that could last forever.
1: Yeah.
0: So thank you so much for joining us on today's show. Are there any final words you want to share with our whānau out there?
1: Just final words, please go vote and please go enrol for Youth Council 2027.
0: And there you have it, e te iwi sakura on our airwaves this morning. And if you haven't already, don't forget to head over to the Rotorua Youth Council Facebook and Instagram page so you can stay connected with just the amount of amazing mahi that they have done. Here we are, let's get back into some more beats right here on The Heat. Turn it up.
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0: step aboard the Lakeland Queen for a unique New Zealand cruise experience, embracing the spirit of Manaakitanga and the immersive beauty and culture of Rotorua. The Lakeland Queen, bringing you the latest news update.
1: Morning. In this update, Retail NZ is urging people to read up on new guidelines when it comes to citizens' arrest. The Security Association has issued frameworks to look at de-escalation, evidence gathering and early police involvement. Carolyn Young says the law is still quite murky.
2: Already there is a retailer, a young retail worker, who is up in front of the courts on assault following citizens' arrest that he undertook.
1: A new study has linked HRT pills taken for menopause to a higher risk of blood clots. However, more popular methods in New Zealand, such as patches and gels, were not found to increase the danger. Auckland Uni's Michelle Wise says the Danish study was comprehensive.
3: They have a health registry of over 1 million women going back a long time, and they were picking out people who had had a blood clot or a heart attack or a stroke.
1: Calls are growing to delay returning to surplus to restore pay equity for women. The PSA union poll shows nearly half of those questioned do support the idea and are happy to wait about a year. National Secretary Fleur Fitzsimons says it's a no-brainer then.
4: What it shows is that there's big public support for delivering pay equity for New Zealand women and making sure that it's funded.
1: And more details are emerging about an incident at an RAF base in the UK. It's being reported a resident called the UK Ministry of Defence about three vans parked up with men wearing masks near the base, but nobody answered. Five men have been arrested on suspicion of preparing a terror act after they were seen heading towards an RAF base. BBC reports the woman called police after failing to reach defence. And that's news.
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1: In sport, the USA are on track to win the President's Cup in Chicago. The international team came into the last day of 12 singles matches with a three-point lead, but the Americans have won three of the matches and lead in five others, so are projected to win. Ryan Fox is in the last match and trails Xander Schauffele by three with seven holes to play. The Knights have gone from the wooden spoon to the NRL Grand Final. Newcastle upsetting the Panthers 22-14 last night. Former Knights player Matty Johns was reduced to tears on Fox Sport.
5: I just feel so happy for all the fans. They'd have put up with a lot of shit for a lot of years. Oh, when you get past 50, you just cry at anything. I'll let you guys out.
1: So the Knights will meet the Roosters in the decider on Sunday. And a winning return for former All Blacks captain Scott Barrett, who got through 50 minutes in his first game of rugby for 10 months. Taranaki thumping Hawke's Bay 50-14 in Napier to move up to 7th place on the NPC ladder with one round to go until the playoffs. That's sport. I'm Grace Cocker.
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6: For Rotorua, fine spells on and off today. Cloud building becoming quite grey in the evening. Westerly winds and a high of 14 degrees down to a low of 7. Tomorrow, cloudy all day, a high of 16, cooler overnight. For Tauranga, fine spells possible today. A lot of cloud in the forecast as well. Some showers late tonight. Westerly winds, 16 hour high and down to a low of 8. Tomorrow, fine, some cloud westerlies and a high of 19. For Taupo, fine spells possible today, a mostly cloudy one. Gusty westerlies this morning, they should slowly ease. 13 now high and down to 7 overnight. Tomorrow, fine and cloudy, a warmer 15 but cool in the evening. For Whakatane, fine spells on and off today, cloud building through the day. Westerly winds a little gusty, a high of 18 degrees and cool tonight down to a low of 5. Tomorrow, fine and cloudy, a high of 20, a bit cooler at night.
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10:10 on your Monday afternoon. Welcome back to the Hiri FM, keeping you company. Ko hapairere. If you're new to our hōtaka, no mai. And coming up in this hour, we'll be talking about our morning icks. That's right, morning icks e te iwi. And this one happened to me this morning. And I was telling my daughter, but as you know, we're actually not morning people. No, we will not talk to each other until we are maybe on Sunset Road. If not Sunset Road, the road by Kmart, like our opposite Rotorua Boys. That road, maybe we'll start talking to each other. It's really crazy, but she's like her mum, not a morning person. So we've got our morning icks coming through. Also, we've got a free Hauora clinic out there, te whanau. So if you are looking and a little bit of a checkup for your Monday, stay tuned, stay locked. And also, as you know, it is our school holidays. And I've got some tips and tricks for you guys. I actually loved school holidays when I was younger. Not me personally, like being a younger mum, because I loved to be creative. Like every day we were making pictures with sand and glue. What else did we do? Hikoi. We even made scrapbooks at home. So stay tuned if you're looking for some ideas to do at home with your tamariki for these school holidays. I got you, te whanau. I got you. Hey, we've got Brandy in the mix. Busy Bone right here on the heat. Turn it up.

Busy Bone, Thugs Cry on the Hit FM this morning, 19 minutes past 10. Ene te whanau, let's dive into my morning ick. So, as you know, it's the school holidays, and for me, I let my daughter stay up a little bit later because, one, she works hard, two, you know, she's pretty pono to her sleeping routine, you know what I mean? So I let her stay up a little bit late last night. Now, when I woke up this morning, I saw rice bubbles on the bench, a drop of yogurt, strawberry milk, and not on a cup, not in a plate, not in a bowl, on the bench. And that is my morning ick. I hate leaving the house paru. And yes, I left it. Why? Because I didn't wake up early, te whanau. In the morning, I have enough time to roll out of bed, maybe do a coffee, get dressed, and leave. All in silence. Don't really talk in the morning. Not really a morning person. But that is my morning ick. I hate leaving a home paru. Like, yeah, I could have dishes. I don't mind the dishes rinsed and, you know, stacked nicely on the bench. But it's the whole, like, bench full of rice bubbles for me. And a yogurt that could have made it to the bowl, but sis wanted to drop it before the bowl. Yeah, ick, whanau. Morning ick. But let us know, what is your morning ick? Ete iwi, is it, you know, when, I don't know, there's so many icks out there, te whanau, but share yours today by heading over to the Hit FM. We've got Dee Burridge all the way with Rhythm of the Night and some Brother Love in the mix right here on the Heat.

27 minutes to the top of our hour, 11 o'clock. You're locked back in with the Heat FM. And as you know, E Te Iwi, it has been a year since the missing person of Jaleb Shay Dean. Oh, as you can hear, we've got alarms being tested in the station. And now the family is counting down to a day they never wanted to reach. And on Wednesday, it will be 1 year since Tokoroa Intermediate's teacher vanished without a trace from the hot pools near Rotorua. Now, for the past 12 months, Jaleb tight-knit extended whānau has come together every night to pray for his return. Jaleb's brother, Aaron Dean, posts a message on Facebook page dedicated to bringing Jaleb home almost every day. Now, he has said that the family's way of keeping Jaleb alive and family members looked forward to sharing photos and memories. For now, he said, that is all they have. Now, if you didn't know, Jaleb drove from his Tokoroa home to Rotorua to pick up a man, and they headed to a hot and cold pools south of Rotorua. Now, the last reported sighting of Jaleb was about 10:30 p.m. that night when he walked our way up the stream. And now, as you know, Te Iwi, it's tino mamai for the whānau who are still seeking Jaleb. But again, our hearts are with the whānau. And if we do know anything about the situation, Te Iwi, do reach out to the police. He oi, we've got Bring It On. Nā Kino Watson coming through on the Heat FM this morning. And you know what to do. Turn it up.

0: take in the stunning scenery of Ohinemutu, Makoya Island, and Sulphur Point while enjoying a buffet-style and a la carte meal. For more info, head to lakelandqueen.com. Now, your news update.
1: Morning. In this update, women taking oral forms of hormone replacement therapy are being advised to talk to their doctors. A Danish study found pills come with an increased risk of blood clots. Auckland Uni's Michelle Wise says the best course of action is to discuss things with a specialist.
2: If you are taking estrogen as a tablet, it's worth reviewing that with your doctor and just asking the question about whether there might be a safer option.
1: It's feared citizens' arrest laws remain murky for retailers. The new rules have been in place for more than 40 days, with the Security Association recently announcing new guidelines. Retail NZ's Carolyn Young says people are being cautious.
3: It is very challenging. Basically, the first thing we say to retailers is you have to actually determine, are you comfortable to undertake a citizen's arrest in your store or not? Then you need to put in place some policies.
1: A number of rural support trusts in the bottom of the south are urging farmers to reach out. It says the sustained prolonged wet weather is making things tough, including concerns about stock management pressure. Otago Rural Support Trust is reminding people they don't have to battle through alone, and reaching out is a strength, not a weakness. A dead-of-night phone call reported suspicious vehicles heading towards a British airbase that the US has used to launch attacks on Iran. Chief Constable Maggie Blythe says five men are in custody, suspected of terrorism offences.
4: Can give reassurance that we believe the matter to be contained.
1: And that's news.
0: Profiles Collective, with a comprehensive approach to health and fitness, providing a diverse range of services, facilities and amenities for their members. Bringing you the sports news update.
1: In sport, the USA has surged into the lead at the President's Cup Golf in Chicago. The International started the final day needing 5 points to win for the first time since 1998, but can now only draw at best. The Americans hold a 1 point lead. World number seven, Chris Goddard, loves the competition.
5: This is by far and away the most nervous, most fun, pressure-packed environment that I've ever been a part of.
1: Kiwi golfer Ryan Fox is playing Xander Schauffele, but is well behind. The Silver Ferns have named a settled squad for the upcoming Constellation Cup netball series against Australia. The group that won gold at the Commonwealth Games returns, minus defender Catherine Hall, who has a knee injury. The new additions are shooter Tupaia Selby-Rickett, mid-quarter Peter Toava, and defender Paris Mason. And in UEFA Nations League matches this morning, Greece upset Germany 1-0, the Netherlands defeated Serbia 2-1, and the Republic of Ireland won its controversial game with Israel 3-0. That's sport. I'm Grace Cocker.
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7: For Rotorua, fine spells on and off today. Cloud building, becoming quite grey in the evening. Westerly winds and a high of 14 degrees, down to a low of 7. Tomorrow, cloudy all day, a high of 16, cooler overnight. For Tauranga, fine spells possible today. A lot of cloud in the forecast as well. Some showers late tonight. Westerly winds, 16 hour high and down to a low of 8. Tomorrow, fine, some cloud westerlies and a high of 19. For Taupō, fine spells possible today, a mostly cloudy one. Gusty westerlies this morning, they should slowly ease. 13 hour high and down to 7 overnight. Tomorrow, fine and cloudy, a warmer 15 but cool in the evening. For Whakatane, fine spells on and off today, cloud building through the day. Westerly winds a little gusty, a high of 18 degrees and cool tonight down to a low of 5. Tomorrow, fine and cloudy, a high of 20, a bit cooler at night.
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Ruben Fleetwood with Same on the Heat this morning, 10 minutes past 11. And ete whanau. Some days I wish I was the singer. Like, I'm not actually going to lie. Some days I wish I could actually sing because I feel like I would sing to you. Le morena, ke te pea koe koutou katoa. Oh, see, I'm already halfway there, Tiwi. How I know this is our final hour of the Heat FM this morning. And if you missed our kōrero with the uncles who have just released a new Waiata Garage Party, get amongst the Tiwi. It's on all musical platforms, but we'll be, recapping on that interview if I can. Nay, we've got Aaliyah in the mix. Groove Thang right here on the Heat. Been a long time.

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We've got you covered all day.

0: Hello, Nathan Iwi. Welcome back to the Hit FM, Meritearoa FM. Now, joining us on today's show is Uncles. That's right. Now, they've just wrapped up with their latest tour, made a stop in Ōpōtahi, where things got a little bit different with the garage party, and then also celebrating their newest Waiata garage party as well. So, welcoming to Rotorua Te Aroha Waka, Uncles.
1: Kia ora, kia ora,
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1: morena e
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0: Now,
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0: our whānau who may not know who our uncles are, ko wai koe, nohi a koe.
1: Ngā ankara, ai, ka timata ko nei pia, ko rei tēnei, tētahi uri no Raukawa ki te Tonga, ko au tētahi haepao o tēnei tēnei, tērā koe uncles. 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
2: 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I'm the producer of Uncles and the DJ, so I'm mucking around in the background while these fellas are jamming. 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

0: Love that Tjaarua coming through. Now, apartheid
1: World
0: still.
1: champions.
2: Yeah, I'm glory
1: World
2: hooking.
1: champs.
2: I'm feeling left out now.
0: Hey, funny, we've actually got the Te Mata Tini Tonga in the teihana right now too. So
2: Oosh.
0: I'll show you guys after, eh? A little hidden
2: Please.
0: gem. Heoi
2: Yeah,
0: anō
2: no.
0: pātai tuatahi. Now let's start with your waiata hou. Where did the idea for Garage Party come from with the uncles?
2: Matua plastic, pai tō whakauti mō tēnei.
3: The garage party comes from the Kiwi staple, the shed party. But for us, we're just celebrating that shed party with our own hiko spin on it. Our own momo waiata is hiko, which is like electronic Māori music. So we're bringing the shed party, but through an electronic lens. And mostly about having fun and coming together. Kei hea te party, letting everyone know where we're at, and hi.
0: And I love that. And you said you added electronics into like a garage party theme. How was that implementing both?
2: Hiko is kind of the whole whakaaroa behind Uncles as a project. If you didn't know, Hiko is a group for Māori electronic music. And yeah, that's kind of the basis for our momo waiata for Uncles. We just wanted to make something dancey, something upbeat, but also just rap and sing about all of the things that you'd be singing about at your classic garage party. So there's a lot of different styles, a lot of different ways to do that. Some get the raki raki out and have a whakatangi here I tērā. I have a good waiata, and other people just turn on the freaking Yui boom and have a doof. So where an uncle's garage party would have plastic on the deck spinning some mean dance, making dance jams of Aotearoa, remixes of Aotearoa tunes and Reo Māori tunes. So that was the vibe we were going for.
0: I love that, and especially me, I love a good house bass. So to add in that hiko with our waiata, I am here for the party, whanau. Now, also, there is something really familiar about the garage party feeling. You know, we've got whanau, friends, music, everyone turning up. What did you want people to feel when they hear this waiata?
4: We just wanted them to feel like it's a party. So just party.
0: Ngāti
4: Enui
0: Pāti or Hāti Pāti?
1: te
4: All the above.
1: FOMO. Enui te FOMO mō te party. It's just trying to
2: Ngāti
1: create
2: Pāti.
1: that
0: Well,
1: ahua of the party, and then letting everyone get involved.
0: I loved it. Now, you've also just came off a tour, Uncles. How was that experience for you guys? And did being on a road influence any of the music that you're making now?
2: Yeah, we had a mean little tour I te rawiki ki Ōtautahi. We've played a couple of shows in Ōtautahi now, and it's always a freaking vibe, eh? Like, ahua toko iti tangata Māori ki kora, engari tino Māori rā, tino tūturu Māori. And so whenever there's like a Māori event, like people show up and they come out. So it's like, it's mean for us to go down there. We played a dawn rave for the first time ever. So we performed at like 6:30 a.m. to 8 a.m. at this morning people party. And we had like 360 people turn up. It was Whutuwiki o te reo Māori. And we had Māori turn up, but we also had a lot of tangata tiriti show out. So that was just cool as to have everyone partying to our reo Māori hiko music, all in their spandex and just a mean kani kani and just burning some calories before 8 a.m. And then yeah, we also shot a little music video while we're down there on the road. Maybe Swizzle wants to talk a little bit about that.
0: Yeah, what was it like? A Jagger.
2: Or maybe he doesn't want to talk about that.
0: Maybe he wants to keep that one a secret.
2: Matua Jager. Or maybe Matua Kua Wari Wari. Oh, he's on another one.
0: Hi, we've
2: Oh, he's
0: got the
2: coming.
0: double Jagger experience happening, whānau.
2: Oh. Did it work? Yeah, it worked.
3: Yeah,
0: we here.
2: Want to tell us about the music video? About that, partner.
5: Hey,
2: want to tell us about the music video?
5: The music video is just a little behind the scenes vlog of our little mini tour in North Tautai. And we're just the party vibes and the fun vibes that we get up to. Yeah, it's just a quick little muck around. Yeah.
0: And what was it like? Was it hard? Was it natural? Was it easy sort of vlogging your videos?
5: Vlogging, not natural at all. Very hard. Because we packed so much into such a short time, it was like, where do we find the moments to not be looking like we're just sitting on our phones? You know? But no, it was fun. Fun time with the boys. Fun time in Ōtautai. And yeah, I think the party should come across through the video. Should be ready probably this weekend.
2: Yeah, kia tere matua.
5: Huh?
2: Oh, yeah.
0: Now,
2: I said kia tere matua.
0: You've also had, like you guys said, you've been in Ōtautai, you've had a little rave going on. Now, will this rave eventually stem to Rotorua?
5: Yep.
3: 100% the homecoming tour.
2: Get the Arawa boys.
3: Yeah. Homecoming tour.
2: Back into Arawa.
3: Yeah.
0: Oh, I would love that. Honestly, because I also had a friend down there, Te Waiponamu, who works for Tahu Japan. She's one of my girls, and it looked like she had the time of her life. And I said, girl, can we get that in Rotorua too? Hey, Shearsies.
5: Let's go.
2: I'd love to reach out to you. Like, we really actually enjoyed the Dawn Rave, because it's like, you know, usually you're just playing in bars and they're a little bit like dingy and people are ahua haurangi, and to just have like a different kind of vibe of everyone just there into it, like all sober as just on some coffee and bananas. Like, I'd love to do like a freaking uncle's morning people tour, Aotearoa Tokyo. Definitely Rotorua will be on the charts for that. It's also like the vibe of where the industry is heading, to be honest. It's hard to sell tickets for night shows at the moment, but like other kind of events like during throughout the day, and events that are like focused less on like the kind of classic club events, are like people are more into that. So it's hopefully we'll do more shows like that in the future.
0: I also feel like, you know, if you guys performed at a, I don't know, 5 a.m., 6 a.m. gym class, funner, I'd be there. That would motivate
2: exactly,
0: me.
2: Like, Uncle Zumba or like Uncle's Jump Jam, get all the Kura Kaupapa kids, like freaking those kind of things would be fun. And
5: let's get that Te Arawa heat, let's get that collab going, let's get that cosign.
0: Oh, let's push, whanau, kia au. Now, this Waiata has only dropped last week. What has the reaction been like so far, and has there been a particular response or message that stood out to you guys?
3: Everyone's been really receptive to it. So it started, we first made this tune back in Jan. We had a writing wairanga over 3 days, and that's when the idea of the Waiata came about. So when we posted it then, people were going crazy for it. They wanted us to drop it already ready, and now that we've dropped it, yeah, everyone's really receptive to it. They're enjoying it. And I think that party vibe is kind of building, eh? So, it's really cool to see.
2: And that's the thing. We've already got heaps of, like, Waiata Māori, Waiata Reo Māori in reggae and in R&B. And we've got those kind of, like, tunes to vibe to. But, like, just having this kind of mōmō Waiata for everyone to actually, like, kani to and, like, get going to, like, I think that's super important. And I think that's why people are being so receptive to Uncles already, just three singles deep, and we've had, you know, we just cracked 1,000 followers and ticked off a few shows, and like the numbers are starting to get up. So yeah, I think there is a demand and there's a hunger amongst the iwi Māori and tauiwi for just reo Māori music that makes you want to get up and kani. So that's our vibe.
0: And beautiful. What about you, Swizzle? Any kōrero?
5: Yeah, everyone who listens to it says it's a banger, and they say that it's going to go off, and yeah, we hope so. We think, well, we really like it. You know, it's a vibe. And I just want to hear it in clubs, like when I'm out. That'll be a buzz for me when I'm out. Just like, wait, I know this song. Oh, shoot, it's our song. Let's go.
0: I'm here for that vibe. Now, when you were creating a waiata like this, how much of it was planned and how much just happened organically?
5: I think it was mostly organic. Mm. Like we planned to write some songs. We didn't know which vibe we were going for. We just had a little tutu and went, oh yeah, run with that. And I don't think any of the stuff that we tutu'd with, I don't think any of it we went, nah, not this one. We just went, yeah, let's try something.
6: Yeah, that's always the goal when we create, is to just get in that flow state and not overthink it and not be too like, oh, this is gonna be ticking this box or this is gonna be about this or whatever. It's just like we just write. I think the name of the project, like I kind of started the bones for this beat and it was like trying to be a garage kind of song. And then I sent it to Plastic and people to spin on it and everything. But the name of that project when I made it was Uncle's Garage Party because it was a garage style song. Mm-hmm. And then we just stuck with that theme, that kaupapa for the waiata, and then we just wrote a bunch of kupu on that kaupapa.
0: Oh, I love that. And looking ahead now that the tour is now wrapped up with the garage party with uncles, what is next for you guys?
5: What is next?
3: More tunes, more life, more performances. More doof.
5: We're gearing towards an EP.
3: Yeah,
6: that's right. We'll be dropping an EP before the end of the year. Put up the final.
0: Oh, let's
6: put. E ono pia ngā waiata ki tō.
0: Hey, now I've got quite a serious pātai for the people, whānau. I'll say it with my Te Pāti Māori mic. Will there be an aunties?
6: Ooh,
5: yep.
3: Yeah, yes, of course.
5: We haven't planned it, but it's inevitable. There's going to be parties, there's going to be a iramutu, there's going to be tūmāne, there's going to be tuahine. You know, we're just going to, the whole whānau is going to get involved. We might have a koro. That's actually right. Some uncles, there's one member in the uncles that's actually almost koros anyway, so.
3: Canon events going into koros after, yeah. And then we usher in the next uncles.
0: Uncles 2.0.
6: Actually, it was nearly like when we were starting this group, we were like, oh, should we get one of the sisters like involved and make it like aunties, uncles and aunties? But like, we just didn't want to change our name from uncles because we're like uncles. So, so inevitably, there will be aunties at some point.
0: Oh, beautiful. Now, to wrap up our kōrero for today, I'm going to ask, we'll start with you, Dave. What is a little, I guess, whakatauki or a motivational kōrero to inspire our rangatahi out there in the music industry?
6: Oof, pātai pai te rā. That's a say something insightful, brain. Say something motivational.
0: Kia u.
6: Kia u. Yeah, kaua e whakama, patua te whakama, e rā mamua. But what's the one? Ma pango ma whero kua uti pe mahi. I'm going to go with that one. There's a little whakatauki for you.
5: Let's go.
6: That's talking about, is that right? Is that the whakatauki?
0: Aye.
6: It's about everyone working together to achieve something. It's something I've been thinking about a lot lately as, you know, someone who's focused a lot on their solo career over the last few years. Now to have some different projects and to have, you know, this band, I've just realized this year that, you know, we can't do these things alone. We got to do it as a team and build up, you know, hiko as a movement, as a group of people. So that's why we got uncles. That's why we got huia. That's why we got paku paku and Lady Shaka and everything and aroha all doing cool hiko music. My kupu to rangatahi is don't try and do it by yourself. Always reach out and create the movement with the people.
0: Beautiful. Uncle Plaster?
5: For me, mine would be tūwhiti a te hopo.
0: Oh.
5: Feel the fear, do it anyway. It's much the same as Ray's one. It's easy for us to say because we've been doing it a while, so we know that you just got to do it. But for the rangatahi, as cliche as it may sound, you just got to do it. Just do it. Whatever little bit you can do, just do it. It's going to be scary. It's going to be hard, but you got to choose your hard. That hard can be never doing it, or that hard could be giving it a go. So,
3: my ones, my koro's words. Whaiako te mātauranga, he whitiki te iwi, kia toa ai. Seek from the fountain of knowledge so our people can be uplifted, thrive, and prosper. Goes into everything. The more you know, the more you understand, and the more you understand, the more tau you are. So, yeah.
0: Well, that's beautiful. Well, thank you so much, koutou, for joining in to Te Aro FM and the Heat FM this afternoon. And if you guys want to stay tuned or download any of their music again, Garage Party is on all Waiata platforms, so download it now, save it to your playlist. And hey, encourage your gym teacher, your Zumba coach, your yoga teacher to play these tunes to motivate you for your morning. Let's put it. Thank you guys so much. Being lazy and trying to keep up with emails. So priorities, guys. Priorities. Aroha mai.
6: All good. We got it done.
3: Kia ora. All good.
0: We got there. Whanau. But if anything's releasing, oh, Ray, you know what to do.
6: Alright.
0: And I got backs. Got backs, uncles.
6: Ngā mihi.
3: Ngā mihi.
6: Ngā mihi.

0: Kaiateahi.
1: Which actually you can translate this one, means food of the fire.
0: Food of the fire.
1: And it pretty much means that's all they're good for. Yeah, might as well chuck them in the fire. So it is actually a bit of a curse, bit of a kofete, so be very careful when you're using it. And I suppose an expression in English that'd be the same as kaiateahi would be, what do you think?
0: I think through different levels of severity you can be like, oh, tits on a ball. You know, for a easy go, but you know, there can be worse, you know.
1: Kaiateahi.
2: He reo Māori.
3: He reo Māori.
2: He reo rangatira.
4: Kia ora te whānau. Today, we look at months of the year. Painga Whāwhā, or Aperira, is the kupu Māori for April. Painga Whāwhā, or Aperira, April.
2: He reo kōrero, he reo ora.
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2: Good afternoon. In this update, ACT has unveiled its own supermarket policy, which is proving to be a hot topic this election. It says the current pathway to opening a store here is too complex and other parties are destroying investor confidence. Leader David Seymour says it would create a one-stop consenting shop for new entrants and change produce labelling laws. Calls are growing for more guidance around citizens' arrest laws. There have been 90 made in the first 44 days, mostly outside of retail settings. Retail NZ's Carolyn Young says they are challenging.
3: In the heat of the moment when anxiety is high, it's really hard to know, you know, because you don't have the training, whether you've got that balance right.
2: Health NZ claims thousands more people are getting the medical tests they need sooner. New figures show national CT scan wait lists shrunk by 48% in the year to June. In the South Island, MRI wait time performance improved by 45%, taking half the time. The success has been partly attributed to the new Diagnostic Boost program. A property manager who appeared on TV show Renters has seen her company fined for multiple breaches of tenancy law. Good Girls Property Management has been ordered to pay nearly $6,000 after admitting to a range of offences. And the Panda Express has arrived in the US. Two giant pandas, Ping Ping and Fu Shuang, touched down on a FedEx flight from China. They're on loan to the US for 10 years and follow President Xi Jinping's state visit. And that's news.
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2: In sports, they won't like it being called a choke, but the internationals have choked at golf's President's Cup in Chicago. Starting the final day of the prestigious event with a 3-point lead over the USA, the visitors lost 16.5 to 12.5. Jacob Bridgman with the winning putt on Sky Sport.
4: And once again, the President's Cup belongs to the United States. And the celebration can officially begin for the 14th time.
2: Kiwi golfer Ryan Fox lost his final individual round to Xander Schauffele. NRL legend Matthew Johns has explained why he cried on air after Newcastle's final win over Penrith last night. The clip of the night's premiership winner weeping on Fox Sports has gone viral, and this morning he spoke on the Backstage podcast.
5: At school, I was a dummy. I didn't know what I was going to do in my life. The Knights gave me an opportunity, and everything good from my life has stemmed from being given an opportunity with the Knights.
2: The underdog Knights face the Roosters on Sunday evening's grand final in Sydney. That's sport. I'm Heather McCarron.
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6: For Rotorua, fine spells on and off today. Cloud building, becoming quite grey in the evening. Westerly winds and a high of 14 degrees down to a low of 7. Tomorrow, cloudy all day, a high of 16, cooler overnight. Tauranga, fine spells possible today. A lot of cloud in the forecast as well. Some showers late tonight. Westerly winds, 16 hour high and down to a low of 8. Tomorrow, fine, some cloud westerlies and a high of 19. Port Taupo, fine spells possible today, a mostly cloudy one. Gusty westerlies this morning, they should slowly ease. 13 hour high and down to 7 overnight. Tomorrow, fine and cloudy, a warmer 15 but cool in the evening. Port Whakatane, fine spells on and off today, cloud building through the day. Westerly winds a little gusty, a high of 18 degrees and cool tonight down to a low of 5. Tomorrow, fine and cloudy, a high of 20, a bit cooler at night.

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1: Kaiateahi. Which actually you can translate this one, means food of the fire.
2: Food of the fire.
1: And it pretty much means that's all they're good for. Yeah, might as well chuck them in the fire. So it is actually a bit of a curse, bit of a kofete, so be very careful when you're using it. And I suppose an expression in English that'd be the same as kaiateahi would be, what do you think?
2: I think through different levels of severity, you can be like, oh, tits on a ball. You know, for a easy go, but you know, there can be worse, you know.
1: You'll... Yeah. Kaiateahi. He reo Māori. He reo Māori.
3: He reo rangatira. Kia ora te whānau. Today, we look at months of the year. Painga Whāwhā, or Aperira, is the kupu Māori for April. Painga Whāwhā, or Aperira, April.
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